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2: 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Su propuesta logró conectar con una nueva generación llevando himnos del pasado a las pistas modernas. 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
3: 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You know what I'm saying?

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Cause when I rest my skill, no one leaves the room. So tell me if it feels up. Mass skills coming with the fever, fever, fever. Yeah, you know how that go. 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

0: 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We had to run this back so you could break your fears out. 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So let me get my flow going on. 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Get your groove on. 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Cause I got the moves. 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
1: Everybody,
0: yeah.

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Everybody in the place, put those hands in the air. Yeah, check it out one time. You know it's for real. Been trashing for you all on your set. Getting biz, come on.

take Xerix's youthful disenchantment. Resplendent in full regalia, they revel in their role as self-appointed critics of the established